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1: 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Welcome back to Kiss. 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Yeah.

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1: 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This blessed love will never part. 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A Sean Paul and Sasha, come sing.